Okay, one by Jimmy Rogers. This is one that we also did on our record, White Hot and Blue. This is Walking By Myself. John Parrish gonna play a little harp for you on this one too. 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

0: King. 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I always try to put this song in every set I do, because it's like one of the songs that that nobody hears. It's from like the late 20s, early 30s, whatever. And it's a song that really influenced like Robert Johnson, Son House, Charlie Patton, well, just everybody. It's a guy by the name of Willie Brown that did it. It's Mississippi Blues. It's really kind of an interesting song. I hope y'all get off on this. It's a really fun song to do. All right, here it comes. Watch out. I'm getting down. Even y'all rock and rollers might check this out, because that's where it came from, man. Rock and roll, that's where it came from, man. All rock and roll comes from the blues, and that's just the way it is. Check this out.
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That's like years ago. 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That's real nice, man. That's real nice. All right. Yeah. I'll give you some applause. You got it, man. All right. Yeah, that makes us feel fantastic. We're going to do a slow one called Come On, Come On. Yeah, Come On In My Kitchen. Come on in my kitchen, because I don't have a bedroom. No, I'm going to. Yeah. And I'm also going to tune my guitar before I do this one.

0: Okay, I'd just like to explain this to you before we do the song. See, I still really dig rock and roll as much as I ever have, and I love playing rock and roll, but there's so damn many people playing rock and roll, and there's so few of them that know what the fuck they're doing and where it came from. And at this point, finally, you know, I've decided I really want to do something that means something to me, and hopefully that means something to you all. And really, this is where rock and roll came from, you know, it's this kind of stuff. And so really, it means a hell of a lot for me to be able to play this stuff for you and to maybe let you get an idea of where the whole thing started, you know, and still put some rock and roll in. So, okay, that's what I'm coming up with right now. This one by Robert Johnson. Come on to my kitchen.
1: Un lugar en donde la cultura, la ciencia, tecnología y las bellas artes tienen voz propia, en nuestro firme compromiso de ser la voz por el cultivo de la persona y la tierra. 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

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She knows a woman's place is right there now in her home. I got a woman way over town that's good to me. Oh, yeah.

These men have receptions, Matlock, A50632, and Bat Shelter, A39879. They have receptions.